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2: 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Hi, my name's Dan. Thanks for hanging out tonight. You're listening to the Saturday Night Mix on WTIP. We just heard from John, Paul, George, and Ringo, the Beatles, with Birthday. That's off their White album. We also heard from Taylor Swift with her song Marjorie about her grandmother. That was a request from my niece Audrey. Hey Audrey, thanks for making me a Swiftie. And then before that, we heard What Comes at the End from Cloud Cult off their album Advice from the Happy Hippopotamus. And then we had the Funk Masters Galactic and Irma Thomas. They have a new album together. That was Where I Belong. And kicking the show off was Bright Eyes with At the Bottom of Everything from their album, I'm Wide Awake, It's Morning. All right, coming up next, coming up in a couple songs, we're going to have a song that was written originally in 1930. It's actually a different artist playing the song. But first, let's go crazy.

Hello, Syracuse and the world. My name is Prince. And I've come to play with you.

We're gathered here today to get through this thing called life. Electric word, life, it means forever, and that's a mighty long time. But I'm here to tell you, there's something else. The afterworld. A world of never-ending happiness. You can always see the sun. Day.

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You say what's mine is mine, and what's yours is mine too. Now you've got more than you can spend. But all of the money in the whole wide world is not gonna help you in the end. Now while there's still time to be safe,

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No knocking, head rocking, into shocking, shooting, cussing, killing, crying, lying, and being white. No knock. No knock.

violence will not harm you, what to fight and what to report. Build relations within your society merely to survive or eagerly to prosper. Step back to step forward. Hold tight or let go. The decisions to make in instances without choice. Your own emotions may surprise you. Things may not always go as planned. Some truths are cliche. Discernment and nuanced judgment. Solid reasoning. Willful abandon. You will find yourself in love. You will lose yourself in passion. Work to find yourself again. You'll be forced to reckon with survival. You may find weapons, crutches, props, useful. You'll sing and dance. You'll discover instruments, varied means of communication. You may seek escape. You may depend greatly on outside forces. You may seek amends. You may find strength in prayer and meditation. You may build dependencies. You may choose a desire to belong. You may not have a sense of life's perceptions. You must

take other shapes, lap in your face, clumsy with grace. Death is a conspiracy, religious hypocrisy. In the spirit of modesty, we are forever. Financed by darkest means, under the table, in the soil, underwater, sacred oil. Our fossils fuel the enterprise. Our fossils fuel our own demise. Our fossils hold no memories. Our fossils pure the energy. Death is a conspiracy. Breath is life.

Gotta stretch these strings, some might sing. Sing with God, divinity and hope enough to

violence will not harm you, what to fight and what to report. Build relations within your society merely to survive or equally to prosper. Step back to step forward. Hold tight or let go. The decisions to make in instances without choice. Your own emotions may surprise you. Things may not always go as planned. Some truths are cliche. Discernment and nuanced judgment. Solid reasoning. Willful abandon. You will find yourself in love. You will lose yourself in passion. Work to find yourself again. You'll be forced to reckon with survival. You may find weapons, crutches, props, useful. You'll sing and dance. You'll discover instruments, varied means of communication. You may seek escape. You may depend greatly on outside forces. You may seek amends. You may find strength in prayer and meditation. You may build dependencies. You may choose a desire to belong. You may not have a sense of life's deceptions. You

Violence is reality. Love is in development. It can hold, contract, expand, adapt, take other shapes, laugh in your face, clumsy with grace. Death is a conspiracy, religious hypocrisy. In the spirit of modesty, we are forever. Financed by darkest means, under the table, in the soil, underwater, sacred oil. Our fossils fuel the enterprise. Our fossils fuel our own demise. Our fossils hold no memories. Our fossils pure the energy. Death is a conspiracy. Breath is life.

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Build relations within your society merely to survive or equally to prosper. Step back to step forward. Hold tight or let go. The decisions to make in instances without choice. Your own emotions may surprise you. Things may not always go as planned. Some truths are cliche. Discernment and nuanced judgment. Solid reasoning. Willful abandon. You will find yourself in love. You will lose yourself in passion. Work to find yourself again. You'll be forced to reckon with survival. You may find weapons, crutches,

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You may build dependencies. You may choose a desire to belong. You may not have a sense of life's deceptions. You must develop means of pressing each song. Intuitive grace and space. Death is a conspiracy. Violence is reality. Love is in development. It can hold, contract, expand, adapt, take other shapes, lap in your face. Clumsy with grace. Death is a conspiracy. Religious hypocrisy. In the spirit of modesty, we are forever. Financed by darkest means, under the table, in the soil, underwater, sacred oil. Our fossils fuel the enterprise. Our fossils fuel our own demise. Our fossils hold no memories. Our fossils purely energy. Death is a conspiracy. Breath is life.

was Redbone with Avoca from their Greatest Hits CD. Before that was Michi Donovan with her song Indian Heart. And that's from her CD Spirit in Flight. Before that was Eagle and Hawk with their song Sundancer from their CD Mother Earth. And the first song was from the drum group Little Otter with a grand entry from their CD The Return. 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
1: 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These are our people, you know. 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

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Well, that was a great song. I was trying to explain to you about the

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Now you take your money, you have your fun. You don't have nothing when house rent comes.